0: UNESCO mentioned that the COVID-19 pandemic has interrupted classroom learning for at least 9 out of 10 students worldwide. Our RMUTP team created Dizhang Laboratory to improve this serious situation. Dizhang Laboratory is a digital interactive laboratory for integrated teaching and learning with digital technologies and practical training among students, teachers, and the robot. It can help students from around the world to learn with happiness through information technology for online and on-site situations. Dizhang Laboratory, D, Digital Learning, J, Joy, U, Unity, N, Networking, G, Globalization.
1: 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Dizhang Laboratory provides services in social networking, data processing, and resource sharing via network or cloud computing and gives a model for applying technology in teaching and learning both inside and outside the classroom. It offers flexibility in managing classes with various institutions, both nationally and internationally, to enable learners to gain knowledge while having fun. Class teaching and student learning incorporate experiments, emphasize practice, and involve summarization and evaluation of learning outcomes that evolve in each classroom.
2: 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The word can be written on an iBot by inventory friendly pen. Lecture chair are flexible to organize meeting, seminar, training, and working group. Learning is through the digital system for students, lecturer, and robot. 1,000 students can learn together and review video clip after class.
3: Dizhang Laboratory can develop analytical thinking processes for students to increase the effectiveness of learning situation with an impact on outcomes that affect the development of human resources. The most important factors for increasing per capita income and GDP.

The Faculty of Science and Technology. The Faculty of Food Processing and Cookery, which is the latest established school. Moreover, there is also Ratanakosin International College of Creative Entrepreneurship, which emphasizes on entrepreneurship program. Bopit Pibok Chakrawat Campus is one of the oldest educational campuses in Thailand, specializing in linguistic and consisting of the following schools. The Faculty of Business Administration, the Faculty of Liberal Arts in different languages, English, Chinese, and Japanese. Hot Chan Campus specializes in all kinds of fields in fine art. It is one of the Thai institutions that create the most talented national artists and luminaries in Thailand. Hot Chan Academy of Arts provides 13 fields of art programs.

One Glaikangwon Campus is created from the initiative of the government to support the development center for economic expansion in the area. The Faculty of Industry and Technology. The Faculty of Hotel and Tourism Industry.

Wangkalaikan Campus is also equipped with a satellite-based distance learning program under the royal patronage, which plays a crucial role in extending educational opportunity to all Thai citizens without any limitations.

At RMUTR, we prepare our graduates to become entrepreneurs of the future by applying hands-on learning and experience methods.